0: 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And it ain't nothing to like, it's something to be scared of.
1: Junkie fell through, stolen car radio, flat screen and a 12-speed. Grew up serving pops, hover rocks to the crack fiends on sale weed. Now we pulling up in V12Vs, new Louis Chucks with the LVs. From the floor to pedal, ice water bezel in a Urus truck with the F&E. Me and Fly Guy, big pole on me, that's a tie ride. Truck white coupe, 40s offset, but the dope whiter than an iPod. Union SB, Sky Dweller face playing peekaboo. Undefeated on my left sleeve, water whipping like a jet ski. Brand new Sawyer and a XD, cop and crash foreign and domestic. Task force trying to run a crash course, got the whole one kinda zesty. Dropping glass harder than some plex, still spinning with the lefty. Shooters on deck, shorty don't fresh, lying tinted up, niggas riding hotties. All the strikers come with a red key, counting paper like a spreadsheet. Dodging raiders when the feds sweep.

0: like a deadbeat. Where we at with it?
1: This sea of stuff will call you. 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
2: Yo. Hey yo, everybody think they fly now, but ain't nobody flyer. You ever cooked a half a brick in the air fryer?

Dallas Cowboy Michael Irvin was indicted on two counts of drug possession Monday. He faces up to 20 years in prison if convicted. This stems from a March 4th incident in which police found Irvin, former teammate Alfredo Roberts, and two female companions in an Irvin, Texas motel room along with substantial amounts of marijuana and cocaine.

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1: I haven't rapped with you in a long time, buddy. Big Baby, Big Slimmy, Big Jimmy, Bronco, Balaclava, Baklavala, Hala Hala. Ay, ay, ay, ay, ay, ay. Yeah, yeah, yeah. You already know it's Sergio. 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

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You know what I want to say, a real N-I-G-G-A. I'm coming out, I'm 100% real, I ain't compromising nothing. 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

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At least 100 G's links underneath the mink. 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

0: Like, oh, nigga, your check engine light on, it's on. 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
1: Son las 19 horas, con un minuto. La temperatura en Ciudad Valles es de 31 grados centígrados.
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1: La temperatura en Ciudad Valles es de 34 grados centígrados.
2: One of the greatest entertainers I've ever had the pleasure of listening to. I first met this marvelous gentleman back at Folk City, way down in the old Folk City, where the parking lot is now. Without further ado, ladies, the great blues recording artist. Here he is.